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1: 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Okay, utapata zawadi, utapata trophy.
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0: a chariot, and others in their horses. 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Good morning, Mama Taifa, Vincent Gekonge, Nyamira pale. 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Bonge la radio, good morning. 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
0: 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Radio 47, umeamkaje?
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0: 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One word. 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Again I say to you, if two of you agree on earth concerning anything that they ask, it will be done for them by my Father in heaven. If what? If If what? 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So you can imagine, heaven is here. 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
0: Yes.
2: Neno care,
0: mm-hmm.
2: katika unapoangalia katika the real translation inamaanisha to anticipate of a situation
0: mm-hmm.
2: before it happens.
0: Yes.
2: And to provide the solution for it before it happens.
0: Yes.
2: Kwa mfano, ulipokuja hapa ulijua kwamba ikifika saa fulani
0: yes.
2: nani destiny atakuwa ameamuka.
0: Yes.
2: Na akiamuka atakuwa na hisi njaa.
0: Mm-hmm.
2: Na you went ahead and even provided
0: yes.
2: for her before aamuke. 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
0: Yes.
2: Yes. Asha take care of it.
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0: Ukae ukijua hivyo manaliki.
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2: you. 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
2: 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The Bible says celebrate with them that are celebrating. 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
1: Yes.
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1: But we it. Well, this is Gio, good every time overall, the son of the legendary Don Carlos, and you're tuned into Dreadbeat Reloaded with Cartella on Radio 47. But we it, whenever I lead it, Cartella kill them straight.

0: Thank you, my dear. Thank you. Greetings, Massive and Crew, in the name of His Imperial Majesty King Selassie I. John
1: Rastafari.
0: Another beautiful Sunday morning, msikilizaji. 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Mimi nakwambia siku zombo, sisi tunavuma na bado. Ikiwa ni Dreadbeat on a Sunday, kama kei, kama kawa. The first Iowa inakuwaga ni gospel reggae. Tunakuletea pure niceness of pure gospel reggae music. And of course, because Coffee said gratitude is a must. And of course, today we are giving thanks to the Most High. We are giving thanks to Jah, all right, for making us see this beautiful day. Mambo kiwa ni lua lala, mambo ajabe. Yote 9:10 msikilizaji, tuweze kuchapiana pale kwa social media pages zetu. 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

0: Is, is. 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
0: 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I wa kama kawa. 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
0: 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First leg leo saa 9, alafu second leg itakuwa leo ni date?
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0: Next time saa 2 usiku is African time. But tute 9, wacha nisome comments za wadau wako hapo following Outer Mungare Narok Massive niko ndani hadi tamati ajulikana kama Man Luka. 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
1: Sana sana.
0: 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That one is for you, Grace Story Teacher. 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
0: 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I think the worst that can happen to that game, Arsenal and Chelsea, ni draw. The worst.
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0: Ngumu.
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0: It's a private property.
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0: Uko
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6: I've told Sifuna, don't be intimidated by anybody. We cannot be telling our young leaders that they're the leaders of tomorrow. That is misusing them. I want to tell our young leaders they are the leaders of today. And they must fight for their space. And I'm willing and ready. If we do our arithmetic and we find Sifuna ndio atapeleka hii mtu nyumbani mapema, so be it. Yeah, and there is no problem. By the way, there is no problem. 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
6: I can tell you, nimeangalia hizo arithmetic, we'll come up with one. 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And I see a solution where we can blend youthful energy with experience for our country. So musikuwe na wasiwasi, na watu wasitutishe.
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6: You even saw when I was in when I came to Seattle, a Kenyan family hosted me in some very quiet island. Very quiet. 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Instead of thinking how they can fix a country, they are thinking of where Rigiji is with his wife. 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

0: I'm blowing with J-O-B. 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
0: 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Manake mambo ni direct na Radio 47. 20374 News Alert. Alright. Nataka tuunge pale kwenye WhatsApp number 0719 0719 739487 tuweze kusoma kwa wiguna uliza. Should couples share their password? Should couple share their password? And some of the comments ziko hapa, asante sana. 038 Finance na mcheki pale anasema warembo wasikie fiti, eh, kuna mali safi safi. Big up unu Salma anasema Katela, kushare password maybe ya wifi lakini ya simu utawe bana, hapo haiwezi.
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0: 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What are you hiding?
1: Haiwezi.
0: 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What are you, unaficha nini?
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0: 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Swali, should couples share their phone passwords ama kila mtu abaki na simu yake? 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
1: Anasemaje?
0: Ted anasema na stream live. Anasema yake ongelelea hii topic atavunja keja. Amesema ki comment atavunja keja. Big up on yourself Ted Wadhero and Wadhero graphics designs. Anakoga pale alafu pia Flamin out of UK pale anatusikiliza big and bad but nikipita pita na comments zenyu pale kwenye social media pata kumbuka ukurasa wetu Facebook, a verified Facebook page with 1.7 million followers. It's Kiplagat anasema kama tulikost share your simu they will share the password, all right?
1: Yes. Kama alichangia kubai.
0: Introvert Vicky anasema, for others, yes. For me, never.
1: What?
0: J-Max Vlogs anasema, not unless you want to be cutting onions every time. 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
0: Shazin Saro anasema for me his passwords even M-Pesa pin but mine is a no go zone. Yeah. Ai Shazin, kwani wewe ndio kusema kwa hiyo relationship?
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1: Ya kabisa.
0: 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Peter the Destiny anasema yes because sharing is caring. 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
3: 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Yeah, Eric atakuja kufanya show.
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3: Yes darling.
1: Should couples share their password, phone passwords?
3: Phone password.
1: Yes.
3: Yes or no or yes and no.
1: One answer.
3: Mimi binafsi.
1: One answer.
3: Yes.
1: They
3: kwa sababu share. 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Password ya mke wangu simu yake, the last 4 digits za ID namba yake.
1: Kwa hivyo you guys share?
3: Yani anytime.
1: So in general couples should share?
3: Yes.
1: Wow, okay.
3: Because kama kuna kitu unaficha na kama kuna kitu anataka akichukua ile simu, 100% atapata.
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1: Big up to Flamin akiwa pale UK, big up to Ted over there, big up to Degree Holder Wesley, and of course Holy Pamasi vote amekuwa tuned in. 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
1: good over,
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The more you play, the higher your chances of winning. 20 bob, unashirika mara moja. 50 bob, unashirika mara mbili, unasalia na change ya 10 bob. 100 bob unashiriki mara 5 200 bob unashiriki mara 10 na kisha katika mpango huu kabla ya saa 6 usiku wa manane washindi 1500 watakuwa washapokezwa bonuses kwa kushiriki kikamilifu katika

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Mchukua mtoto akilia anampeleka Jamaica jamani. 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